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1: You repeat, 69?
0: This is a small group. 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
1: Yeah, I'm not sure which one it is.
0: I'm coming up.
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0: 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I'm going to stay in the area for a little bit, try to locate them.
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0: 22, were those kids you saw earlier, were they older?
1: Probably around 15, 16, somewhere in there.
0: Okay.
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0: 54. I was told they're by the playground.
1: 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Central, 66-54.
2: What?
1: I'll be out at the playground.
2: Never.
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0: Okay, I talked to the same kids that talked to us earlier. They said they're by the playground, so I'm not sure if there's more that came back.

0: 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I'm not seeing anybody that would strike me as that.
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M35 South at H Road, I'm with Wisconsin Plate, Adam X-ray George 7041, Blue Pastor Car.

0: 52, what do you need?
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1: 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I can tell you later.
0: All right.

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0: 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KFC parking lot, David Zebra Nora, 3649, a Black Ranger.
1: 10-4.

0: 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Good. 35 South in Fuller Park with Scott's plate, Boy 0, Nora 15, 83 on a silver passion car.
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0: Can you respond to First Avenue South and South 10th Street on the corner for a found knife?
1: Stand for.

going to be US 2, just east of Highway 13 with Michigan Reg. 69 Adam Boy Nora 8. 69 Adam Boy Nora 8, the black Jeep Laredo.

0: Central 69.
1: What?
0: Can you go with that location again?
1: First Ave South and South 10th Street. First Avenue South and South 10th.
0: Clear. I'm out there. I don't see anybody around.

0: Central 69, you got a TX for a caller.
1: Abram. Five five three eight three one three.

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1: Okay.
0: I'm going to be out at first at North, North 10.
1: 10-4.

0: respond to Ludington Park. Caller's advising that there's a blue Chevy and a Toyota car that's blocking his friend in. They're refusing to let him leave. This is Zach Anderson and Jenna Irving. Patrick Knoll as well. It's the parking lot by the bathrooms.
1: Thank you very much.

0: Central, 6654.
1: Quinn.
0: Who's that caller?
1: Jared Quinn.
0: Plan 4. I don't see anybody in the parking lot, but I'll see in the area.
1: 10-4. He said the second parking lot by the bathroom. He is in a red Tahoe.
0: 10-4, thanks.

0: Rampart from 21 Central for a call. 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Harbor Tower, room 307, 307, 67 mil, fell.
1: 33 mil.
0: 10-4, 32.
1: 33.
0: 10-4. Twenty-two from 21 Central.
2: Go ahead.
0: OSF ER call, they have a SANE kit to be picked up.
2: Alright, I'll head up there.

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1: Avery.
0: Hello.
1: 10-4.

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0: I'm going to be out at 1722 172287 South in Escanaba, upper apartment on civil process.
1: 1722 10th
0: South. 8th Avenue South.
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2: 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I'll be in Rollback 1900 with that IM.
1: 10-4.

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0: I'll be cleared out last.
1: 10-4.
0: Can you put me in the area of the park, please?

0: reckless driver is going to be going over the Escanaba River Bridge, headed northbound, US 2 and 41 and M35, black truck, no lights, unable to maintain lane. Again, northbound, US 2 and 41 and M35, Escanaba River Bridge area, unable to maintain lane, no headlights. End of VOL, time 2302.
1: Central 6622.
2: Good.
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2: 10-4, straight clear.

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You're needed at 12405 North 0.1 Lane, 1240. Who ate peanuts, having an allergic reaction. Please respond. Central's clear at 2319.

Baldwin Township First Responders. Baldwin Township First Responders, you're needed at 12405 North 0.1 Lane. 12405 North 0.1 Lane for a 3-year-old male allergic reaction to peanuts. Is conscious and alert right now. Has a rash. Respond on 71.

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0: You're in route.
1: 10-4. Did I copy 35 and 37?
0: 37 and 55.

0: Be advised, the male subject is crying. The caller doesn't know if he is hyperventilating from a swelling airway or if he's just having a panic attack right now. 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
1: 10-4, we can't be.
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5: 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Baldwin 28.
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0: Yeah, we got a 3-year-old male. SpO2 99, 105. I'm working on getting the blood pressure. He's not in respiratory distress or anything like that. I think it's just an allergic reaction that has seemed to have subsided since we got here.
1: Ten four. We just went by Jason Rose.

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0: You're the 712 South 15th Street, 712 South 15th Street. While being checked, callers of Brian DeBord requesting a welfare check on Brandy DeBord, stated she was having some medical issues earlier, unable to get a hold of her since 8 p.m.

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1: Brian DuBord.
0: Sure, thanks.

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1: Right.
0: C2 and 41 by the Grand Grace with a black passenger van. I'll get you a plate here in a little bit.
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0: 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How long give you a TX for Brandy?
1: Negative. I have his TX if you need it.
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0: Central 6-9.
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0: Okay, that TX is going straight to voicemail. Can you look up this email, see if we have a TX for?
1: Sixty nine, I believe he's on TX with dispatch right now. Do you have a work TX?
0: It's ringing now.

0: Central 8415. I'll take another car, non-emergent.
1: 10-4. 8-4 county units, did you copy?
2: 8-4-0.
1: 10-4. A415 from 21 Central, did you have a plate for me?
0: It'll be E. Edwards, Z0, G. George, 7494.
1: 7-4.

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0: I can give that to you, LTX, if you'd like.
1: Clear, thank you.

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Superior, North 8th Street. Caller stated four juveniles pushed over a porta potty, possibly now lighting off fireworks. Stated that one was wearing orange, one was wearing gray. Last seen heading towards Delta Ave.

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1: All right.
0: We have a burglar alarm at the Escanaba Country Club. It does not have a location. 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
1: Yeah, for sure, clear.
2: Central 6031.
3: Go ahead.
2: I'll be clear.
3: Yeah, we're clear.

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1: Go ahead.
0: I'll be out of service. Have a good night.
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0: Yeah, check the area near the Granada Bar, 330 South 10th Street, 330 South 10th Street. Caller stated as a black male selling $3,500 on a bike, wearing a white puffy jacket. Bartenders asked him to leave and he refused.
1: Ever.
2: Centrally for cold.
3: Bye.
2: I saw the 18 visitors overnight.
3: 1042.
4: Actually, 432.
3: Bye.
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0: 69, same.
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0: Central, can you repeat that, please?
1: Caller was a Heidi Weicker. It's a friend of the bartender. The bartender was uncomfortable calling.
0: No problem.

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0: I'll be clear.
1: Temporal.
0: Central 69.
1: Good.
0: Same traffic.
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0: I can hear you clear, Virgin Mike.
1: 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Central, 8415. Be clear of the hospital and route to the jail farm.
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0: 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They're in a gray Equinox. It was found on the north side trailer court.
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0: Copy. 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
1: Right.
0: Is that call still holding?
1: It is. I believe my partner might be on. Sounds like 32 is going to be en route to it.
0: Copy. I heard you said 32 will be en route.
1: That's correct.
0: Yeah, thank you.

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1: Rampart 28.
0: 28 is going to be going on that lift assist, not 32. What was the original dispatch time, please?
1: 504-0504.
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0: 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What did I miss, 17 going?
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0: 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You guys all set?
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0: Okay. Myself and 17 are, we're just outside if you need anything.

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0: 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The caller heard a possible gunshot.
1: 66, please.
0: Four. Can you check the area? Caller was at 722 2nd Avenue South. 722 2nd Avenue South said she possibly heard what sounded like a gunshot coming from South 9th Street area.
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Yeah, well, it's going to be for a white semi with a green curtain side trailer with a red forklift on the back. Sounds like they believe possible 5402 all over the road, alternating speeds, northbound on M35 near Cedar River. Again, it's a white semi with a green trailer with red forklift on the back, northbound M35 near Cedar River. NWOL time is 8:06.

0: who falls King King 3-7 is valid September of 26 with insurance on a 2008 Chrysler 300 to Candace Molostic, 1319 North 18th Street.
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0: 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I'll be over there.
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0: 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Timothy Charles Letcher, he's a white male, 11-12 of 48. 48.

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0: 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Go ahead. You need to have Pat's Foods speak with Tom. They have a shoplifter currently occurring.
1: Claire. 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
0: Go ahead.
1: You say red plaid pajamas in a backpack?
0: I believe so.
1: Quick. Central, I'll be out with two juvenile males, Minnesota and 7th Street South.
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0: 8430, 47. Are you still on the boat? If so, where you at?
1: Yeah, I'm, Wells Township, almost Escanaba.
0: Alright, can you start at north? You said a car at over 90 hitting in the glass zone, trying to catch up to it. Heading south on the highway.
1: Okay, sir. 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
1: 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Sounds like he has history of heart murmur.
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0: Driver less than NESS, first of, I'll give it to you phonetically. It's double A Adam, L Lincoln, I Ida, Y Yellow, A Adam, A H. Middle of Marie, looks like it's Alaya Marie Ness. She's a white female, date of birth 5708, 5708.
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1: 10-4.
0: Do you have an ETA?
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0: Asta Gould, G-O-U-L-D, first to Laura, middle of Marie, Laura Marie Gould, white female, 36 of 71, 3671.
1: 10-4, she's clear on file.

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0: 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It was 2 and 511.
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0: 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She doesn't have a spare. Calling AAA. 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
1: Rampart 32.
0: 32, the unresponsive patient is going to be a male in his late 70s. They said a weak pulse.
1: Yeah, 4.

0: 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Fort River 29 is responding to the fire hole.
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0: Okay, he has a really light pulse. Do you want them to pull him out of the vehicle to start CPR? Rampart, 21 Central.
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2: Who are you trying to get a hold of us?
1: But do you want us to get working on getting a couple of AIs?
0: He has a light pulse. Do you want us to try to get him out of the vehicle? They said he has a neck injury. No pulse now. Do you want us to get him out of the vehicle?
1: No, I was just thinking about that. Probably not a bad idea. Appreciate it. Pulse 84 from 8407.
2: If he still have a pulse, just have somebody open his, keep his airway open. 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
0: 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They said a light pulse, but a possible neck injury.
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1: can you? 10-4. Right, I know you got a lot going on, but were you able to check with Guardian? Guardian,
4: Motor 14, unseen.
0: 10-4. My partner's on the line.
3: 14 from 10.
1: Sir. Go ahead.
3: Just going past the pub, and route to the hall for Unit 2.
1: Clear. Just FYI, traffic is backed up too high. Just going by the course now.
3: 10-4.
5: County units from 8430. Do you want me to start directing traffic onto the high cut across and I guess that area?
0: Go ahead.
1: I'll see if we have any lanes up.
2: Central County's up.
0: 10-4.
1: Sorry, Central 2073, I'll be up.
0: 10-4. Rampart for another.
1: 217 South.
0: Rampart. Rampart, you need a 1023 8th Avenue South, 1023 8th Avenue South. 38 real female, diabetic. Her daughter's name, she is unresponsive. It's in her in the 40s.
5: 33 will be off.
0: Rampart 33.
1: 8430,
0: 2173.
6: Right, if you want to direct traffic, that'd be great.
0: Hey, sir.
5: Can you contact Barf River Fire Department and see if they can direct across that way?
0: 10-4.
7: .173, where do you want us? We got the jobs.

0: Bark River Township Fire Department. You needed for traffic control on the other side of the Highland Golf Course for a two-car PI. You need for traffic control, US 241 near the Highland. Respond on Chevron.
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0: 6, 25.
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0: see. That's got to be there on scene, including Jaws and Engine 34.
1: So far, it's not on scene.
2: Central, quarter 14.
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5: 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Where do you want unit 2-1 right here? There. Just off the highway.
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0: Guys, the highway and height. You want me all the way down?
2: Repeat. Frank, could you get a hold of the road commission and see if they can bring some permanent lane closures and some detour signs, please, and let MDOT know it's going to be closed for a little bit?
1: Sure.
0: I'm just at the highway and height. You want me all the way down on scene?
3: If somebody's got to shut down there.
2: Port River 10 from Barker River 12.
0: Go ahead.
2: Do you want us to set up at 69 and detour everything down 69?
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0: I'm not on scene yet, but yeah, I would direct people down 69 and down 14th.
2: Good.
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1: 4 to 14, Glass.
0: I'll have Rampart, I'll be in route to OSF.
1: Ten four. Do I need to do anything with Guardian?
2: 21 Central, Bark River is on scene at 69. We're gonna shut down the highway here.
0: We canceled them already.
1: 10-4. Just wanna make sure. 10-4. Bark River's on scene.
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0: 10-4, Sam's en route. 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
1: Negative, we took incorrect ourselves.

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2: Central. I'm going to turn around.
0: Follow Rampart. Can you repeat that, 14?
2: Turn around for a second. Follow Rampart to the hospital. Pick me up.
0: 10-4.

0: Parker Arenas from Port River 10.
1: Park River, go ahead.
0: Yeah, you guys got the highway blocked at F-69?
1: Yes, we do. We're directing traffic over here onto 69.
0: 10-4. Thank you.

0: If you want to go around, go up 14th, go down to M69, kind of directing them around. I think we got this end covered over by Hyde, so just go around, I guess.
1: 10-4. Sorry, 21 Central, 43 is on scene.
2: A guy in a blue Ram just ran my barricade. Heading that way.
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1: Central, you saw Rampart 32, what was that?
3: 10-4, what was it?

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1: Go ahead.
0: We're at the hospital. Do you know if we have to turn around and go back out there for the second patient?
1: Hey, Mike. 2173, 21 Central.
2: What?
1: Do you know if the... if Rampart needs to return for another patient, by chance?
2: I'll check on her again. She did have some bruising from the seatbelt, but I'll check.
1: 10-4, thank you. Rampart, we're having law enforcement check to other patients.
3: It's Lady 430. You need ETA on road commission. The height is getting kind of nuts.
1: Negative. I contacted road commission and MDOT. They were going to send people out.
3: Sure thing.
4: Central 8415.
1: Go ahead.
4: Afternoon, I'll be in service till midnight. You know, for the call there from that crash.
1: Go ahead.

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1: Go ahead.
0: What's your location?
1: I'm at the intersection with M69 and 2.
0: If you got a cover there, we could probably release Bark River.
1: Four.
0: And Bark River there with you?
1: 10-4.

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1: Bud.
0: Is there another patient Delta that we have to go back for?
1: I'm waiting to hear back from the officer.
0: Copy, thank you.
1: 173, 21 Central. Do you happen to talk to that other patient? Rampart's asking.
2: I just spoke to the family. They're going to bring her in.
1: Yeah, thank you. Rampart, you can disregard. She's been going by private vehicle.
0: 32 copies.

0: Porter Unit 3 from 10.
1: Go ahead, Tim.
0: Did Barker ever take off, or are they still there with you?
1: They're still here. He said they'll stay.
0: Okay. Do they have a big truck down there?
1: Negative. They're just their pickup and one other private truck.
0: Pepper, if they have that covered, do you want to go up and cover M69 and 14th?
1: 10-4.

0: 10-4. I'm going to head up 10. I'll head up to 14th and 69.
1: 10-4. And we do have road commission en route for barricading, so.
0: 10-4.
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0: Can you respond 1112 12th Avenue South, 1112 12th Avenue South for a 76-year-old male who fell, no injuries?
2: 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We'll be in route for now.

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2: You advise them not that the highway shuts down, correct?
1: Correct.
2: Thank you. We're detouring down I Road to 14th Road, 14th Road to M69, and then back out to US 241.
1: Okay, well.

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1: West.
0: We're going to need that address for that, that lift assist again, please.
1: 1112 12th Avenue South, 1112 12th Avenue South.
0: Yeah, 4.

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1: Go ahead.
0: 33 is going to clear scene non-transport.
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2: Central from 59 left.
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2: 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It's 502 South 17th Street.
1: 502 South 17th, that's affirmative.
2: 10-4, I'll be out.
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2: Go ahead.
1: 59 went there, there's no answer.
2: Okay, clear.
0: No, almost.
2: If you could try again in a little while, I'd appreciate it.
1: 10-4. 59, 21 Central.
0: I copy direct.
1: 10-4. I ran to see if anyone else lived there, and it was just him.
0: 10-4. Thank you.

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1: Quick. Could you just give it to me when you get it?
0: 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You can let her through. Just that one vehicle.
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0: It's a maroon Camry.
1: Clear, thanks. Okay, we see it. Yeah, it's right here on my left. Got it.
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0: if you get any vehicles that are going to the Cedar Hill Medical for like medical appointments or anything like that, they can get to there too. Just nothing past basically just those two locations.
1: Yeah, we've been lined up through for that.
0: 10-4, thank you.
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0: 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Clear the court host. I'm going to be out at Bellinati, North Lincoln Road on follow-up.
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0: Renfro.
1: Renfro, can you respond 1720 6th Avenue South, 1720 6th Avenue South for an 89-year-old female unresponsive?
2: Renfro 33 will be in route.
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0: Call your response, 1720 6th Avenue South, 1720 6th Avenue South, 89-year-old female, unresponsive.
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0: 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I will be out at the CAC for another interview.
1: Central from 59.
2: Five.
1: I'll be out with 30.
2: 10 more.

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1: Go ahead, Unit 1.
0: Everything going good there?
1: Yeah, you talk about busy. Wow!
0: 10-4.
1: Trent's got to leave it before 2 o'clock, so I'm going to have somebody here for one section of the road.
0: Road commission should be coming out with some barricades at some point too, so that'll help.
1: 10-4.
0: 10-4.
2: Whatever, 10 from 43.
0: 43, go ahead.
2: Road commission just showed up with the barricades on US 2.
0: 10-4, the Hyde intersection there.
2: Affirm.
0: 10-4, down on M69 and US 2 as well.

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1: Fort River 10.
0: Do you still want us down here with the barricades up?
1: Yeah, we can at least keep a vehicle there just so people see the lights for right now.
0: Copy.

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1: Go ahead.
0: 33's at St. Francis.
1: That works.

0: 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Go ahead.
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0: Of course.

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1: Prior.
0: The county's got it barricaded up down here at 69. Is there anything else you need us for?
1: We should be okay there, I guess.
0: And what?
1: If you guys wanted to hang out there for a little bit just so that there's a light there, you can, but otherwise we should be okay.
0: Copy.

0: quarter over 10, quarter over 16.
1: All right.
0: The road shut down at Hyde. Can we go south on High Road at Hyde?
1: Yeah, you can take High Road all the way up to the highway.

0: 10 from 43.
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1: Negative. 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
0: Okay, copy. Thanks for clarifying.

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1: Go ahead.
0: All right, myself and 2171 will be clearing the scene. We're going to be in route for some follow-up. We'll keep you advised.
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1: Right.
0: Right, I'm going to go inside. I'll meet you in the nurse's station area.
1: Clear. I'm just checking out at the courthouse.
0: Okay, clear. Break. Central from 2173. I'll be out at OSF. 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

0: Or are you in a 3 for 10?
1: Go ahead, Ken.
0: Everything going and get over in that area?
1: 10-4 Falls here helping me. We got it under control here.
0: Time for Bark River left at the highway spot because the barricades are up, so just if we end up having issues with anybody coming through, then we'll send you down there, but
1: everything's been going pretty good so far.
0: Yeah, we haven't had anybody going around the barricades yet other than the ones going to Cedar Hill Medical, so we're good.
1: 10-4.

0: I have a fella going to come through the barricades on the west end, and he's going to that place that's called Bear Bait right there.
1: On the west end, down on M69?
0: M4, he's got a trailer on the back. Road by 14th.
1: Okay, so he's taking 14th round.
0: M4.

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0: In front of Race Driven on Ludington Street with Edward Nor and David, 3660.
1: How far, Race Driven?

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1: 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Can you repeat?
0: I'm clear traffic.
1: 10-4, 10-8.

0: or unit two from Sam.
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1: Copy that.

0: Do you want to start making your way down to the highway there, M69 and 41? They're just wrapping up here, and then we'll be able to move the barricades out of there. Just wait until I give you the okay, though, first, but if you want to work your way down there.
1: 10-4. I'll have to stay here until we get the okay, because this intersection here is pretty busy.
0: 10-4.

0: For the Marines from Fort Worth. They are just clearing here on the highway. We can go ahead and start moving the barricades.
1: Did you say I can have them start moving the barricades then?
0: Yep, the vehicles are clear. Just one state unit waiting to clear off the highway here.

0: wherever you're in a three, you copy, you want to head down to the highway, you can just block it off until you get the barricades moved and then open it up.
1: 10-4, copy.
2: Central 84.
3: Alright,
2: both vehicles are loaded onto Gene's rigs. We'll be opening it back up momentarily here.
3: Okay.

0: Okay, everything's clear down here, so once the barricades are removed, go ahead and open up. Unit 1 and 2, you can come back down this way. Once everything's clear and opened up, come back down to the scene.
1: 10 before.
0: Go ahead.
1: Road Commission's going to come from the east. They're going to go west and grab those barricades.
0: 10-4, so they're going to grab those, and we'll keep the highway closed off, and then wait till they get to the other end.
1: Right. We're going to open up on this end, and they're just getting their vehicle now to head that way to grab the ones on the west end.
0: 10-4. Sounds good.

0: Central UAS 8.
1: Last unit, go ahead.
2: UAS
0: 8, I'm down at M69 with the road commission. Can you let me know when Fort River 10 says they can open it back up? They don't have contact with the fire department.
1: Good morning. Go ahead.
2: Do you want to make notes that the highway is being opened up at this time? Right now we'll have one lane traffic, and as soon as they get the barricades moved on the other end, we'll have it completely opened.
1: Okay. UAS 8, Central.
0: Good.
1: They're opening it up to one lane right now, and as soon as they get the barricades moved, it'll be up open completely in a couple of minutes.
0: Okay, I'll have the county guys down here at the M69 start moving them.
1: Sure.
2: Whatever, 1 and 2, you guys copy to come back to the scene when you guys clear the barricades.
3: That's 4.
0: 4 over 10 from Unit 3.
2: Go ahead.
0: You want the barricades open on both lanes?
2: The county is just going by Cedar Hill Medical. They're coming down with the trailer to pick it up, and so...
0: locked until they get here if they're doing it right now.
2: Yeah, we got westbound traffic flowing, and they're on their way down there. They should be there in a minute or two to grab those barricades, county.
0: 10-4.
4: 43 from 14.
0: Go ahead.
4: Are you good, or do you need a ride back down to the scene?
0: Say again.
4: Are you going to need a ride back down to the scene, or are you all set down here?
0: Taking Unit 2 down there.

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1: Go ahead.
0: Do you have anybody with you in the truck?
1: Negative.
0: Ten-4, you can head right back to the hall then if you want.
1: 10-4, I'm clear right now. I just moved the sign.
0: Ten-4, if you need fuel, just run into Eco Fueler.
1: No, I'm still tanked on full, it's like.
0: Ten-4.

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POL is going to be for a silver Ford Rogue. Eastbound 241 near iRose. Colors advising it was swerving all over the road. Again, it's a silver Ford Rogue. Eastbound 241 on iRose. End of POL 1513.

0: 21 Central from 6648 traffic.
1: 48.
0: We're still heading westbound past the dealership. David George, 18561, still not stopping.
1: So far, you're westbound to the dealership west of town?
0: Hey, Vern, they're pulling over now.
1: 10-4, is this past the hospital?
0: Yeah, just, I'd say about 3 football fields past the dealership.
1: 10-4.

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0: 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They said it's in the single wide all the way to the fence line.
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1: Academy.
0: Show 4. I have a subject on line 30. I was dealing with her yesterday for a CSC, and she has some information to pass along.
1: Okay.
0: Just let me know when you're in your office, and I'll transfer it.

0: 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I will be following CPS to Dollar Tree for follow-up.
1: Have one.
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1: Hey, four post. County's office.
0: County, fire patrol.
1: Good.
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1: How far?
2: Central from 59 from Pear Walmart.
1: How far?

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0: 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She had a recent stroke, and today she's having some vision changes.
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0: You respond 220 South 15th Street, 220 South 15th Street, apartment 204. 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
1: Central, can you send someone else? I'm doing a detail right now.
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0: Uh-huh.
2: What was the address?
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0: 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If they're in no hurry, our night shift can grab that when they come on.
1: In this regard.
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0: 10-4.

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0: Can you run Alexis Hellman? Address should be over on the corner of South 15th and 2nd Ave South.
1: That one.

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0: I'm just going to be waiting at the truck until Mom can get here and grab it.
1: 10-4. Do you have going on emergency call holding when somebody's clear?

0: Can it be handled by TX, you think?
1: Yeah, you had somebody burning garbage in an alley. Caller stated it's getting into other people's windows.
0: 10-4. I can check on that one side here.
2: Yeah.

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1: Go ahead.
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0: 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ARP 4265 in regard.
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0: Fourteenth Ave North, Stevenson. 2 Adam Henry King, 2 Black Square.
1: 2-4. 48, Grand Central.
2: 5.
1: Caller called back on that last burning, said that they put it out. You can disregard.
2: 10-4. The vehicle just got picked up, so I'll be clear.
1: 10-4.

0: mentally for 12 drops.
1: Okay.
0: Pull in a Pizza Hut. Edward Robert, 5-7-5-0-7-8.
1: Four.
2: Central 27-7-8.
1: Four.
2: 66 is going to remain on scene.
1: Four.
3: Twenty-one Central, Rampart 32 is clearing scene en route to St. Francis.
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0: Go ahead.
1: Officers, I'm gonna.
0: Super, you too.

0: essentially for 12.
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0: I'll be there.
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0: 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Our night shift should be checking in shortly. We're just getting up with some training.
1: 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A4 Delta County, and its location check for calling Danforth area.
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1: Respond at 6741 M is in Mary Road, 6741 M Road on Danforth area. I have some kids on a 911 phone that were calling 911 and refusing to hang up. I tracked it back to this address.
4: What?
1: Central 6031. Go ahead.
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0: 2120 12th Avenue South, 2120 12th Avenue South. I have a Roger Fritz on 911, verbal argument with his girlfriend, Lori LaMarche. She had taken his credit cards and is refusing to return them.
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0: Rampart 10 Central, sir, call. 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
1: You can show 33 and out.
0: 33 and out, 10-4. Sounds like he is coming around right now.
1: Copy that.
2: 56 is good.
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0: Rainbow, I do believe it could be too much sun today, but he is conscious now.
1: Copy.
0: Rainbow, they are now requesting to cancel.
2: Sounds good. Can we get a round number, please?
0: 2799-2799.
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1: We're going to be clear. Both parties decided to leave.
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0: In service, cell 7, heading over to the forum apartments.
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0: 21 Central, 2171. I'll be out of service. Have a good night.
1: Have a good night.
2: 52 or 62. When you guys are ready, can you guys grab the key off the 34 for the forum apartments?
3: 10-4. I was just heading that way.
2: Sixty-five is going to bring it over to you.

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1: Where's Carrie?
2: Available up. Make a TX complaint.
0: Central, give it to the floor guy.
2: 10-4, who's on the floor?
3: 52.
2: Mm-hmm. 52, do you got a work text?

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1: CQ here, I'm P911.
0: Central 6652.
2: Go ahead.
0: I got 210.

0: Pepper.
1: I'll forward it now. Subject was, he's in L.A., said that this occurred in Escanaba. He was accused of kidnapping and child endangerment. Wants to speak to an officer about it. I'm sorry, you said 210 for the phone?
0: Right.
2: 22 from 21 Central.
0: Go ahead.
2: I have a call holding for a female subject pacing around possible 3500 green sweatshirt near 7th place.
0: Okay.

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Central, it's myself, 62, 69, 65, and 52.

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0: Be clear that TX, no number needed, happened outside the city. He'll be calling back.
1: That works very quick.

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1: Go ahead.
0: I didn't speak to the caller already. I haven't been able to locate her. Checking the area, UTL.
1: 10-4.

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0: caller's a Larry Netto. Address is 8585 County 509 Y Road. 8585 County 509 Y Road. Stated his son Daniel was arrested last night in Marquette for OWI. Talked to him earlier today. Hasn't been able to reach him since. Concerned about his safety, well-being. I also have his TX if you want it.
1: Go ahead with TX.
0: 906-474-6246. 906-474-6246. Again, that's Larry Netto.
1: Clear, I'll give him a call.
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0: Central 66-22.
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0: We're going to be clear that address on South 15th, then down to the courthouse.
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